Stick around to grab your school holiday survival pack this afternoon with Nick filling in for Larry here at Mix 106.3. A Mix mini countdown to get to next, though, as we take you back to 1994, the year that Nelson Mandela became president. Friends hit the TV for the first time. The Lion King ruled the cinema and Disney killed another great dad. I tend to do that. Amazon started out as a tiny little online bookstore.

0: Ugly Kid Joe at Mix 106.3, wrapping up another hour of just great music for your Wednesday afternoon. Raiden Eakin for Larry. And speaking of the legend, Larry's 3 at 3 coming up next. And the theme today are music releases on this day from the 80s and the 90s. A great trio for you coming up next at Mix.
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2: Yes.
3: Ooh, because you've got a
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3: 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That he's only told me about, by the way. 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
3: 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I have not seen him in his robe.
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the game. But shout out to the Blues. Commiserations to the Maroons. The Maroons? I don't even know. Guys, I know nothing about sport, but what I do know something about is just great music. Luckily, I work at the right place then. We've got UB40 coming up in about 4 minutes' time, the perfect amount of time to hear from Van Halen on Mix 106.3.

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